103 Jams, Kansas City's number one for hip-hop, R&B, and throwbacks, hitting you with that headband right there in Boo. What is good, Kansas City? You may have beat up the voice, a.k.a. Barry White, in with you on this Taco Tuesday night. Time now is 7:12. Looks like that rain is about to hit the metro area, especially right here at the Carter Media Group on the Grandview Triangle. 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We just saw the Tigers beat down them Jayhawks from KU this past weekend. Shout out to the Tigers. It all goes down Saturday, September 19th in Columbia. 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

0: 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Got the Popper Sunday. Casey Young Boss on deck. Chris Brown, G Herbo, and much, much more. Your man Barry White got you all night. Kansas City's number one for hip-hop, R&B, and throwbacks. 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
15: All right, taking a look at our forecast. We're under that flood watch until 1 p.m. tomorrow. Showers and thunderstorms in the area. Low around 69 tomorrow. All right, you're currently 82 degrees. Light rain at the downtown airport. 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

0: Hot 103 Jams, Kansas City's number one for hip-hop, R&B, and throwbacks. Hitting you with that G-Herbo and went legit. It is your man, Beat Up the Voice, a.k.a. Barry White, in with you on this Taco Tuesday night. The rain is coming through. And Hot 103 Jams presents the High School Game of the Week. 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Caring about the community, we are Hot 103 Jams. I'll have updated totals for you later on in the show, probably around 9 o'clock, 9:15. See where things stand as voting will end on Wednesday evening at midnight. But right now, I need to get somebody qualified for these Mizzou football tickets. Yes, 6 tickets and a parking pass to see the Tigers. 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That's this weekend. You'll be qualified. Texter number 10. I need you to hit me up right now, 816-904-103. That keyword is M-I-Z-Z-O-U. That is correct. 10 texter right now. Hit me with that keyword, M-I-Z-Z-O-U. To the attorney, Roger White, I got you text line where he can turn your wreck into a check online at igotyou.net. Coming up top of the hour, Hot 8 at 8. Somebody's going to win dinner on Barry White. Don't go anywhere. It's Kansas City's number one for hip-hop, R&B, and throwbacks. 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
14: Hey, KC. Our thoughts and prayers go to those who suffer the loss of a loved one in violence throughout our Kansas City metropolitan area. I also want to thank those who call us to provide information on recent and past violent crime. 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We also offer preventative services like our healthy relationship classes that provide skills to help you cope with loss, past trauma, as well as toxic relationships. We also offer employment readiness classes. 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As always, Kansas City, remember, it takes all of us to get a safe community. 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
19: Yeah. Ice.

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7: Yes, sir. Straight up 8 o'clock. You know what time that means, right? We count down the hottest 8 joints in the town. Start with number 8, going all the way to number 1. It is the Hot 8 at 8. I am your host, Beat Up the Voice. On the line tonight, Dinner on Your Man. That's right. Keep track of all 8 joints, songs, and titles. Who they are by when we get to number 1. Make sure you have that correct answer for me. And I'm sending you to Jazz Louisiana Kitchen. It's just that easy. Let's kick things off right now with your number 8 joint, Cardi B.

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2: All right, that's your number 7 joint in the town tonight. Skilla Baby, Chris Brown, Bryson Tiller with that face card. Let's get into number 6. Baby Chief, Do It. It's that ghetto love story.

0: 103 Jams, Kansas City's number one for hip-hop, R&B, and throwbacks inside the Hot 8 at 8. That's your number five joint in the town tonight. That catchy tune. Everybody playing. You see it all over TikTok. Heard it in the halls at school today. You never know where it's going to pop up. Dolly Babe with Pink Blush. Your man Beat Up the Voice, a.k.a. Barry White, in with you on this Tuesday night. Shout out to my man William in Shawnee, Kansas. Guess what? He was a 10th extra last hour. He's qualified to win those six tickets and a parking pass to see the Missouri Tigers take on the Troy Trojans this Saturday, September 19th in Columbia. So it should be a great time. Winner's going to be announced on Thursday during Playmaker Show. Still got more opportunities throughout the week for you to get qualified for that. Right now, inside the Hot 8 at 8, it's your opportunity to win dinner on me. That's right. Keep track of all eight joints, titles, and who they are by. When we get to number one, I'm going to ask you a question, or I may just be nice and give you a keyword. Whatever the case, needs you to be the correct texter. Be ready. So have all those joints ready for me, all right? And if you are that correct texter with the correct keyword, you're going to jazz on your man, Barry White. All right, going to pay some bills real quick, come back with the weather, and jump right back into the Final Four. All right? So don't go anywhere. Stay tapped in. Your man, Barry White, getting you right all day and all night. Kansas City's number one for hip-hop, R&B, and throwbacks. 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
10: All right, taking a look at our forecast. We are under that flood watch until 1 o'clock tomorrow afternoon. Showers and thunderstorms low around 69. You're currently thunder and lightning, a little thunderstorm as it just lights up the sky here at the Grand View Triangle. 74 degrees. Let's get back into the music. Let's go.
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10: Yes, sir. Getting right back into things inside the Hot 8 at 8 on this Taco Tuesday night. On the line, Dinner at Jazz on your man, Barry White. Let's get into it. Your number four joint, Akeem Ali with Mesh.

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2: 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Your number two, Belly Gang Cushington, 21 Savage, WTF going.

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4: 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Still holding down the number one hot spot in the town. Your number one, Lil Baby, and Dead Fresh.

0: 103 Jams, Kansas City's number one for hip-hop, R&B, and throwbacks inside the Hot 8 at 8. That is your number one joint again. Lil Baby, Dead Fresh, holding on tight. Heard them all through ESPN last night, Monday Night Football. You heard it everywhere. So shout out to Lil Baby right there with Dead Fresh. All right, who wants dinner on your man, Barry White? Now, I wish I could go to Jazz, because right now, if y'all follow me on Instagram, Facebook, TikTok, you know I am on a strict 8-week challenge right now, trying to really do some major things. You know, most of you guys know since January, I've lost 100 pounds after the 6 life-saving surgeries last year. And I'm trying to do some more. So strict 8 weeks. So I would love to go to Jazz. So I'm going to live vicariously through you. So I need the 10th texter right now. 816-900-4103. Hit me with that keyword beignet, because, man, I crush a whole plate of them right about now. 10th texter right now. 816-900-4103. That keyword is beignet. To the attorney, Roger White, I Got You text line, where he can turn your wreck into a check online at igotyou.net. 10 texter, I'm waiting on you. You're going to win dinner on your man, Barry White. Music on the way from Drake. Got some Beyonce as well. Got, let's see, maybe some Young Jeezy. What else do I want to play? Maybe I'll throw it back with some Ashanti as we get set for the rest of the night as the rain comes down in the town. All right, it's your man, Barry White, all night, Kansas City's number one hip hop, R&B, and throwbacks. Top 103 Jams.
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103 Jams, Kansas City's number one for hip-hop, R&B, and throwbacks, Ashanti and Foolish. It is your man, Beat Up the Voice, in with you on this stormy, rainy Taco Tuesday night. Please be careful out in them streets. Big accident right here, close to the Grandview Triangle, actually on Red Bridge and 71. A lot of tow trucks, ambulance, fire trucks, so please be careful out on the roads out there. All right, still waiting for my winner for Hot 888 to text me back. So if you got that special text from Beat Up the Voice, make sure you hit me back so I can make sure that you get your dinner to Jazz Louisiana Kitchen. Told you I'd get you an update on the high school game of the week voting right now. In first place, it is a tie, both with 35% of the votes, Lincoln Prep at Van Horn and Grandview at Raytown South. Tomorrow, I will announce the Barry White Shining Star of the Week for week three. All right, and they'll get dinner on Jazz from your man Barry White as well. In second place, Wyandotte in Washington with 23%. Fourth place right now, Southeast and Harmon with 5%, and Northeast and Schlegel with less than 1%. Again, right now it is tied for the top spot. 35% apiece for Lincoln Prep at Van Horn and Grandview at Raytown South. Make sure you get those votes in at KPRS.com. Voting will end tomorrow night at midnight. 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Music on the way from Future. Got some Ty Dolla Sign as well. Jacquees and Juvenile, Beyonce and Jay-Z, that remix, and much, much more. Your man Barry White giving it

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7: 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And everybody loved him, and they were just like, wanted to take him home and be his buddy. 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
26: All right, currently under a flash flood watch as well as a flood watch until 1 p.m. tomorrow. Showers and thunderstorms throughout the evening. Low around 69. You're currently 75 degrees. Thunderstorm at KU Med. Back to the music. Let's go.
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0: Torbex, Money Bag, Yo, and Waukesha. You may beat up the voice, aka Barry White. Wrapping up this edition of the Night Jam on this rainy, stormy Taco Tuesday evening. Time now is 9:42. 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And we're kicking things off inside the Quiet Storm tonight with some Gerald Levert. Got The Weeknd on deck, Chris Brown as well. But before that, got music from Young Miami. We're going to see if we can squeeze in some of them franchise boys before we slow things down, all right? Like I say each and every night, Kansas City, love you. I appreciate you. Thank you. Make sure you take care of one another, all right? Make sure to be a blessing, change the world, and just be a blessing to people, all right? Do something nice for somebody tomorrow. Buy them a water, buy them a coffee, just say hi, open up the door, whatever it takes. You never know. You may change that person's life tomorrow, all right? It's your man Barry White giving it to you right all day and all night. Kansas City's number one for hip-hop, R&B, and throwbacks. Top 103 Jams. 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
3: 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This is Bishop Ben Stevens of the Trinity Temple Church of God in Christ. 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As you walk in faith, God has given you the victory. 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

0: Papa in the woo. Yeah, bringing it straight to your life. Know what I'm saying? And it's on. And it's on. 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

work in the back. 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

0: 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A new generation. 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Generation Rap is coming back.
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3: Zach Cregger, director for Resident Evil, says the audio cues in the movie are perfected by less is more concept.
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0: Take inspiration for what has already happened and find more inspiration in what can be. The past is over, yet some of its energy lives on in the memories of what has happened and why. Use that energy to inform you and inspire you in your present choices and actions. Though the future is not yet here, you can have a significant impact on the quality of that future. Set your priorities and live your life in a way that produces value in the days and years to come. The flow of time may sometimes feel oppressive, yet for all its challenges, time also provides great opportunities. Though you are in many ways constrained by time, much of your awareness exists apart from time. With clarity about what has been and a good sense about what is coming, you can use your awareness and intention to great benefit. Let your actions in the present be enlightened by your knowledge of the past and encouraged by your vision of the future. You exist between what has been and what is coming, and all are well positioned to make the best of both. Growth looks good on you. That's today's Motivational Minute, only on Hustle and Shine in the Morning, Hot 103 Jams.
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2: Morning. I see rain in your future all day. 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Yes, honey, it's coming down this morning. Take your rain gear with you. We have a wreck already up north. Be careful if you're in Clay Como. Two lanes are blocked. Merge over. Stop and go traffic from Shoal Creek Parkway, 435 northbound before I-35. New schedules, new routines, same road dirt. Make Charlie's Car Wash your easy stop this fall. In minutes, your car looks fresh and you're back on the road. Fall into a fresh routine at Charlie's Car Wash today. I'm LaMonica Logan, Hot 103 Jam.
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4: Girl, what's going on?
3: 613, high of 90. Still some rain out there at 71 in Raytown.
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7: Good morning. I'm LaMonica Logan, and here's what's happening. A former Kansas City police officer is headed to prison. A Platte County judge sentenced 49-year-old Tezequa Johnson to life in prison for second-degree murder, plus 15 years for armed criminal action. Johnson was accused of shooting and killing 71-year-old Ronald Bennett during a parking lot dispute on North Boardwalk Avenue on August of 2024. And a new trail connector is set to open in Jackson County. Officials will cut the ribbon on the Little Blue Trace Rock Island Trail Connector on September 18th. The nearly $2.9 million project connects routes across George Road over the Little Blue River via the Nolan Road Bridge. 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
1: 6:24 on your time. It's a high of 90, still rainy. 72 at the shops on Blue Parkway. Rapper Coi Leray was asked if her or her and Latto would ever have a future collab, and she explained this.
2: Me and Brooklyn fought behind the scenes. It was a whole thing.
3: A fist fight?
2: A whole fist fight. I done refractured my knee and everything. It was a whole freaking thing. I felt like she had to defend her sister, and me, I was defending myself. Again, Latto dropped a bar that I felt like was
3: crossed the line.
2: At the end of the day, all Latto had to do was just be like, yo, bro, it was nothing. Yeah. Even if she hit me on the side.
1: Now, if you don't know who Brooklyn is Lotto's sister that's literally always with her. I don't think I knew that that happened. I know that Coi Leray and Latto had some issues because it was a song, what is it, Put It On The Floor, and it was a lyric where she mentioned Latto. I mean, Latto mentioned Coi, and she took to social media to show that. She was like, what does that mean? And I get that, because it's like, if maybe you're not cool with somebody and they mention something, you're like, what do you mean by that?
4: Explain yourself.
1: Yeah, so, and Latto never explained herself. And she also, I think at that time,
4: And her sister, Coi Leray and her sister had a fist fight. Is that what I'm hearing?
1: Coi Leray fought Latto's sister.
4: Oh, Lord.
1: Latto's sister's name is Brooklyn. So
4: no!
1: Yeah. They got into a scuffle, and this was back, I think, like 23 or so.
4: I wonder, I don't know if you've ever been in like a fisticuffs with one of your homies or something, but how do...
1: With your own people?
4: Yeah, with your homies.
1: Or
4: with your sisters or something. Like, how do y'all make up? How do women make up?
1: I mean,
4: how do y'all get back to it?
1: I don't know. They were never friends, so I don't think that. So that wouldn't be the same situation.
4: This is just something out of the peanut gallery. My bad.
1: If we get so far that we fighting, I don't think it's nowhere to come back from.
4: Seriously?
1: On my end.
4: Y'all can't come back from that?
1: But men and women are different. I feel like maybe that might be part of how you all just communicate. Maybe a lack of words for women. It's like, I don't think that going to fight is the first mind, at least not the women I hang with. So I don't know. But yeah, nah, we ain't doing none of that. That's deep. I've seen some of my friends.
4: Too deep for you?
1: Like, that's a lot of energy. Like, you know, the adrenaline's rushing. Like, it's just, like, that's not cool. Like, so nah, not in my book. Maybe in somebody else's book. Switching over to Kehlani, Big Boi asked her if she had any regrets since she's overly tatted.
5: Do you have a regret tattoo?
6: Oh, so many.
5: Okay, yeah.
6: Bro, I am so tatted. I have cover-ups on top of cover-up. I was outside so young, and I was, like, on my own by the time I was, like, 14. I was a guinea pig. I just got a tattoo gun, and now I'm doing tattoos in my granny garage.
4: Oh, so she was one of them. So she was the experimental.
1: She was jumping out the porch early and then just kept getting them probably like every year or so.
4: Yeah.
1: Do you feel, I feel like that's always a conversation when it comes to tattoos.
4: Yeah. I love.
1: How do you feel about it? Do you think you'll regret it in, you know, when you hit 60, 70?
4: It's only one tattoo that I regret that I got it was my first tattoo I got when I was 18, but I got it covered up or whatever. But it's interesting you bring this up because if y'all look at me, y'all know I got this little sleeve joint.
1: Tatted up! And I
4: just got it, in May or something like that? Mm-hmm. And it was something that I was debating on for a really long time about me being a professional, being out, seeing how, you know, but look at society, y'all. Look at today. People are tatted, doctors are tatted, scientists are tatted, whatever. It really doesn't matter at the end of the day. I think the thing that matters is mine means something. All of my tattoos mean something.
1: Why? Because it means something.
4: Well, every time I look down at my arm, it gives me a reason to be my best self. So, I think tattoos can be inspiring depending on what you get, how you get them.
1: And your new Lauren London bag. I love it.
4: Don't do that. Don't do me like that.
1: That's the Morning Gossip right here on Hustle and Shine in the Morning. We'll be back on about 6:39. 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
7: Hello there, got a wreck, and it's backing you up big time up north. 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Yeah, this one's going to be a problem this morning. Two lanes are blocked, merge over, 435 northbound before I-35. 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

0: 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Good morning, Raytown. 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
1: 640 on your time, high of 91. Currently cloudy skies, 70 at the Grandview Triangle.
0: 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Caring about the community, we are Hot 103 Jams. D, an ex-Kansas City, Missouri police officer, will be spending the rest of his life behind bars, unfortunately, after being convicted of murdering a 71-year-old man outside of a Northland Walmart. Taquiza Johnson, 49, claimed self-defense in the 2024 shooting death of Ronald Barnett, but after 5 days at trial, D, a Platte County jury didn't buy it. It all started when both men exchanged words over Johnson's belief that Barnett had driven too close to him while walking across the store's parking lot. Johnson testified in his own defense, accusing Barnett of having threatened his life. However, he admitted to knowing Barnett wasn't armed. Prosecutors argued in court that Barnett drove away, later parking in a handicapped spot, only for Johnson to follow him. Johnson pulled out a gun and shot Barnett to death before fleeing. Mm. The incident was caught on store surveillance, which was used as evidence in the trial. Johnson served a decade with KCPD from 2004 to 2014. Mm. And it's just like, we discuss these type of situations all the time. Mm. These scenarios often go through my head about what to actually do in these situations and how mediation maybe could have saved two lives. One life from going to prison, and one life could still be here. Mm-hmm. So y'all, like, we all got a lot going on. We got a lot in our lives. We have a lot of trauma in our history, mm-hmm, that we still carrying around and dealing with, and thinking that it applies today to everybody, and it doesn't.
1: Yep.
0: And in those moments, and you know, I'm human, you're human. Sometimes we can be guilty of maybe losing our cool here, mm-hmm, or there or whatever. But y'all, to follow somebody because you're still mad about them driving too close to you, yeah, now you spend the rest of your life in jail, mm-hmm, dog. Like, is it really worth it?
1: And it never is.
0: It never is,
1: especially
0: D,
1: over some car stuff. We've talked this into the ground. We talked about it with our Jackson County prosecutor, Melissa Johnson, and it is really not that serious. And I understand in that moment it feels like it. You feel like somebody played with you. You feel like, but listen, it's not worth you losing your life or, like you said, ending up in prison.
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3: 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Here are all of your wrecks. The left lane is now blocked, 29 northbound at Wacomas. Two lanes are blocked, 435 northbound before I-35 in Claycomo. You are stop and go from Shoal Creek Parkway. We have three lanes blocked, 635 northbound at State Avenue. Stop and go from I-70. And one more wreck, 70 westbound at Turner Diagonal. That left lane is also blocked. 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
7: 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Y'all know what it is. Yay, yay.

0: R&B and throwbacks. Take you back, what, 2015 right there, D? You was still in, you and KC doing your thing.
1: Freshman year.
0: Hey, good morning, KCK. You up hustling and shining.
1: 654, high up 88. Currently it is 70, rainy skies in Topeka.
0: 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For their poetry and politics, it's a free event where creative expression, social justice, and civic engagement meet. Poetry and politics takes place this Saturday, the 19th, 1 to 4 p.m. at the Northeast Branch Library, 6000 Wilson Road, KC Mo, voters. Education will be conducted along with voter registration. We'll have the people definitely had a power. Come express it, y'all. Take your power to the polls, November 3rd. And of course, we'll be talking about that next hour as well. Mm-hmm. We'll have some special guests from the AKAs. They'll be joining Hustle and Shine in the morning. Before we move forward, D, I want to say RIP to, a community leader who, kept Leon's Thriftway open for generations of Kansas Cityans. Mm-hmm. Mr. Leon Stapleton, unfortunately passed away, but he passed away peacefully. According to a Facebook post from a relative, he lived to be 100 years old.
1: Wow.
0: As he passed away, on Monday, September 14th. So anybody who's familiar with the East Side over there on 39th Street towards going towards Van Brunt, you know about Leon's Thriftway from back in the day. And I remember my grandmother sending me there to get some, you know, sweet potatoes or some, you know, go to the protein section and get some, you know, steaks and chicken or something or whatever. Mr. Leon's was the Thriftway was definitely a community staple. Mm-hmm. And he will be missed. So thank you for all you did for Kansas City, Mr. Stapleton. And, speaking of grocery stores, D, and he was the reason why there wasn't a food desert on the East Side for so many years. Well, things are changing a little bit because we talked about the Blue Parkway Sunfresh last week and how some of the cousins were telling us that the shelves were empty.
1: Yeah.
0: So we had some of the cousins, somebody tapped in on Facebook and this was a report they had inside the store.
2: Look at this, y'all. This is a sad commentary. People say we have a food desert and yet these are empty, not because of the lack of care of this store being open, but the inability for us to support businesses in the 50s, the 60s, the 40s, and the 30s the way we ought to. We clamored and we got one back in the 30s, but this one here, you know, we're not supporting it.
0: That's from cousin Frank Douglas Jr. He was actually in the store, and everything is empty in that store. And I guess, you know, it's from the lack of support, not actually them, you know, not having access to things.
1: Just so people not shopping.
0: It's a supply and demand issue, so I get it at that point. So if we can, cousins, you know, we can do our little shopping at that Sunfresh on Blue Parkway, man. We need that store here in our community for people, like he said, in the 60s, 50s, and 40s.
1: Absolutely. Let's send some love around the town. 816-900-4103. Go ahead and text that line. You know, the 7-Eleven roll call is up next, but we can't do it without you. 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You want to shed some light on them. Let's do that up next. 7-Eleven roll call. Once again, the number is 816-900-4103. We'll be back here, Hustle and Shine in the morning, only on Kansas City's number one. The hip-hop, R&B, and throwbacks.
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4: 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Only pay for what you need. We have wrecks everywhere. That left lane is now blocked in Wyandotte, 70 westbound at Turner Diagonal. No backups just yet. Also, we have a wreck involving three cars, 635 northbound at State Avenue. Stop and go traffic from K32, three lanes are blocked over here. We have another wreck, 435 southbound on the ramp from 152, and a new one, 29 northbound at Wacomas Drive. 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
0: 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Or if you on that stream on Facebook, Twitter, Twitch, or the Hot 103 Jams YouTube page. We appreciate you for checking me and D out live in the Brown and Kruber Studios and all the cousins that's out in this rain riding around and getting it on 71, 435, 70, 29.
1: Slow down.
0: 69, 291. Wherever you are, however you doing it. Thank you so much for making Hustle and Shine in the Morning a part of your daily morning routine, because we know it's packed and we know that you literally could have been anywhere else in the world, cousin.
1: But you decided to be here with us today, and we appreciate you and your time. Shine, shine.

over at Operation Breakthrough. Big love for you. It's Wacky Wednesday. I feel that. Shout out to the cousins over here, 103. We appreciate you. Anastasia Jackson says sending hugs.

Emma, Lamar, Lamont, Josiah, have a great day at school. Happy Drivers Appreciation Week. Shout out to all the bus drivers. Had no clue. So, yeah, big love for all of y'all. Shout out to Jeremy. We appreciate y'all so much because y'all make sure that our babies get to where they got to go. We appreciate you and all that you got to go through as well. Thanks. Shout out to Sam. And it sounds like we got some California drivers in the town, specifically in Shawnee, Kansas. So, big love for you. Keep your head on a swivel on the

0: new cancer center at KU. Shout out to him for sure. Shout out to Buka, giving a shout out to baby mom Aquarius Frazier, and to let her know she's awesome and a great mother.
1: Oh, that's so great, that's co-parenting right there.
0: Yeah, we love, love to hear that. Shout out to Javon Tubbs, aka Rico, out of Blue Springs South. Good luck this Friday under the lights. Love your mama. Shouting out all the listeners. Naomi K. Big love to RK James and family. Sending you some amazing strength and energy your way.

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3: 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It's raining. Take your rain gear. We have more accidents out there. 635 southbound at Leavenworth Road. Also, we have one on I-70 westbound at Turner Diagonal. Now, this one has a left lane block, but luckily, no backups. Also, another wreck has you backed up to K32, 635 northbound at State Avenue. 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
5: Good morning. I'm LaMonica Logan. And here's what's happening. The Belton School District is making changes after mold was possibly found inside the Belton High School kitchen. District officials say workers have stopped prepping food inside the kitchen. The district is also conducting an air quality testing program and deep cleaning the facility. And the Kansas City Royals are starting their series in Houston on a losing note. Vinny Pasquantino smacked a home run as the Royals fell to the Astros 4-2 last night. Kansas City is 66-85 overall. 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
1: 7:25 on your time. It is a high of 90. Currently, it is 71 at UMKC. Texas State Representative Vincent Jones and U.S. Representative Jasmine Crockett joined Chris Brown and Usher on stage in Arlington, Texas, not that long ago, and presented them both with recognition. Since then, though, State Representative Vincent Jones has reneged and sent in an apology.
2: First off, I want to offer an apology to Black women, to women, and to anyone who has experienced domestic violence. It was not my intention to be able to stoke the traumas that goes into that, as well as the background of this situation. We were here at the request, you know, of the venue to come in, be able to honor the importance of this evening that was going on. So both Chris Brown and Usher, and talk to and mobilize voters who need to be engaged right now in this very important election that we have going on.
1: Did you see the clip of Jasmine Crockett going on stage, and they like I said, they were presenting it. Chris Brown appreciated it. He thanked them and all of that.
3: I saw a little bit of it.
1: It wasn't anything too much. It was just pretty straightforward.
3: I hate that people are trying to make Chris Brown the face of domestic violence. It just, man, I don't know, it's complicated because people feel a certain way. And I get it. It will bring up memories. It'll bring up trauma whenever maybe some people will hear it, or maybe when they hear his music or they think about it. And for that, you have all my sensitivity. I get it. I understand it. But another part of me, D, says that we grow up and we move forward, and that's maybe the things that we did in the past are not who we are. I hope that's true for Chris Brown. We all don't know, but we haven't heard anything since 2009 as far as that particular thing is concerned. But I just, you know, I don't know. People have a right to feel how they feel based on their traumas and their history. I just hate that for Chris Brown.
1: Yeah, I understand on both ends everything. For my fellow St. Louis and Jasmine Crockett, I wish she wouldn't have put herself in a position to be under fire, because, even the video, like, she made a couple jokes, not about that, but just, you know, trying to engage with
3: Lighten
1: the crowd. I got it. You know, she was like, y'all see the scammers out here, Young Miami. She mentioned that. She made a little jokey joke. But just come out here, tell people to vote, and get up off the stage. If it was me, you wouldn't catch me on that stage trying to present an award, because at the end of the day, if you're in politics, you just got to be in politics. I think that things are just so cloudy now, and people are trying to get the younger vote and seem like they're into it with what's going on in the culture, that they get too wrapped in. So, you know, it happens. Other news, Drake is approaching his milestone 40th birthday, and he's also just dropped a short film called FOMO, which means the fear of missing out, and he explains what it really means.
4: I want people to be in touch with each other. I want to see more artists. I don't want people to just think it's too unattainable. I don't want people to stop their ideas, because we're living in a generation of watching or hearing or living vicariously through. That is missing out to me. Our experience is how we got here, is because we went.
1: I like that.
3: Yeah, we ain't about none of that.
1: Get in the field. We ain't finna just be talking about the this and that, and oh, I see this, and I saw so-and-so on through their Meta glasses. No, you get in the field yourself and experience it. That's the Morning Gossip right here on Hustle and Shine in the Morning. We're about to talk more politics, but this time with a little bit of poetry with Alpha Kappa Alpha Sorority Incorporated. Up next, Hustle and Shine in the Morning, only on Hot 103 Jams.
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5: 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I know, rain, yucky, but look at it this way. Liquid sunshine. Well, they've forgotten about, we're looking much better. We have two wrecks, that's it. Yeah. 635 southbound at Leavenworth, no injuries, and that left lane is still blocked. This one's going to be a little minute. It involves a tractor trailer. 35 southbound at 152, you're still stop and go from 69 Highway. 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

0: 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Good morning, KCK, up hustling and shining.
1: 7:38 is on your time. It's a high of 90. I'm not liking that being. You know, I like my 70s. Right now, it is 70. Showers all in the vicinity at UMKC.
0: First day of fall is like next week or
1: something. Thank God. That's such a big win.
0: I can't believe
1: Oh, my goodness. I'm
0: stop.
1: So excited. This summer got to go.
0: Stop.
1: It's been hot.
0: I'm gonna act like you didn't
1: it
0: say that.
1: It was 2 weeks. That was 100 degrees.
0: That was beautiful.
1: You know how many cousins agree with me?
0: I don't care.
1: Yeah, clearly.
0: Leo.
1: You don't care about us sweating bullets.
0: Y'all be all right. I do care about politics and poetry, or poetry and politics. It's going down this Saturday, D. And in the building to talk more about it, we got the 8Ks. Hold on, let me switch up the bed real quick since we got the 8Ks.
1: What you got in there?
0: Uh-oh. You know what I mean.
1: You want them to set it off. That's what it's giving.
0: Of course I do.
1: We have the women of Alpha Kappa Alpha Sorority Incorporated, Zeta Omega Chapter in the building. Ladies, would you please introduce yourselves?
2: Well, I'm Regina. I also go by Serenity. I'm a spoken word artist, and I am the social justice chair for Zeta Omega.
3: And I'm Dr. Lover Chancellor, and I am the first vice president for Zeta Omega.
1: Now, we are excited. Of course, Auntie Julie Jones sent us this event, and we were like, okay, this is on our radar immediately. Poetry and politics, what is this? What does this experience look like?
2: Well, it's going to be voters registration, voters education, and a little poetry mixed in there. As you know, poets, most of them are activists, so we want to use that platform of poetry to also speak on social justice issues.
1: I like that.
0: Are you looking for people to come out and, like, is this like a trial situation? Do they need to register, or can I just come up with my little, you know, my little soliloquy that I wrote like last night and come out like deaf comedy jam or something, or deaf poetry jam and come out and do it?
2: Well, I have a list out now.
1: Okay.
2: I prefer people to sign up with me beforehand.
0: Oh, it's an audition process. Yeah, I see. Okay.
2: Not really audition, but I'm prefer moving toward a
1: right.
2: closed list. So
1: okay.
2: That makes sense.
1: Right.
0: Red fish, blue fish.
1: So you thought you,
0: fish, two
1: you
0: fish.
1: Thought you was going to just get up there and
0: yeah.
1: get it going.
0: Yeah.
1: And,
0: you know, I come
1: recite,
0: up with a little
1: still
0: our eyes. I mean, we came up with the cheese song, you know, the other
1: right.
0: day. You
1: yeah.
0: know what I'm saying?
1: Yeah, that's real.
0: But no, this is a little more serious though. So, but yeah, poetry and politics, speak your truth, inspire change, and shape tomorrow. Like, is that what you all are looking for some of our artists? They just can't be coming up there all goofy. They have to be serious.
2: Yeah, we're looking for social justice poems about democracy, things like that. Yeah, so I kind of want to screen a little bit who's going to go up.
1: Now, I know the voter registration is a big part of this event as well. And it's been a hot topic. I mean, honestly, it's always a hot topic when it comes to voting, but even more in the last several years. And then with the controversy of the congressional maps and all the confusion that is in the air when it comes to voting. So why was that piece specifically important to you all to just raise awareness and make sure people have the information that they need?
3: Yes, we have always been about making sure that we get out to vote. We want to make sure that we continue to educate on the issues that are there and make sure everyone's informed about who's even eligible to vote. So Missouri recently, as of August 28th, passed a law that you can now vote if you are a felon, if you're a nonviolent felon, that there are certain criteria, but you can too register to vote, and you can still be on probation or parole with that. And if it's a violent felony, there are certain ways in which you can vote if you're not on supervision. So we definitely encourage folks to come out, get the education, and also enjoy the show.
1: I love it.
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5: 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Watch out for a staller. 635 northbound at I-70. This one has a left lane block merge over. One more staller. The left lane is blocked. 50 highway westbound at Chipman. You're backed up to 291, the East Junction. And remember, don't hit the car in front of you. This is another wreck. The left lane is blocked. 35 southbound at 152. And one more wreck, 635 southbound at Leavenworth Road. 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
1: 752 is on your time. It's a high of 90. Currently, it is 71. Showers are still in the vicinity at Raytown South.
0: Clean clothes, they can make a difference in how a student walks into school. Some of our babies don't have that luxury. 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Caring about our community, pouring love into Kansas City is St. James Church, Kansas City. And Hot 103 Jams. And going on at the same time, D, simultaneously, will be Politics and Poetry, hosted by our AKA sisters in the building. And I wanted to talk to you all about, maybe, you know, this could be a little infomercial for students who are going to college and wanting to experience the HBCU life and wanting to experience what life is like with the Divine Nine. And it's much more than just partying. You all really put your foot into the community. Can you talk about the AKAs and your mission to strengthen our communities?
2: So, yeah, we often, again, a lot of people think, and they've seen it on TV and they've seen it, you know, in the different pieces. So, yeah, it is more about service. We are champions of service this in this next 4 years. And so several of the things we do is we do programs like we're right now in the Kansas City school area of Lead for Read. So we participate in Lead for Read. We're going to start Dream KC, which is helping students learn to read. We have some programs that we're going to do with foster care children and helping with luggage and the different things that they face as well. So we have a wide variety of pieces, and we're even going global this year, over the next 4 years, and helping with our global community as well.
1: And I love when I see that piece, because like you mentioned, B, a lot of people just see them having fun and doing those things, but it's way more behind the scenes that you all actually do. So, of course, hats off to you all for all the work that you all do. We greatly appreciate you all because you're very necessary in our community. So, one, thank you. Two, what are the details of the event, Poetry and Politics, that's going down this Saturday?
3: Well, it's at the Northeast Library on 6000 Wilson Avenue. I can say Avenue instead of Road. Mm-hmm. And that is going to be from 1 to 4 p.m.
1: Okay, 1 to 4 p.m. So cousins, just pull up. But when it comes to the at least our poets.
3: Yes.
1: What if there are some people listening right now and they feel like they got something to say, especially about social injustices, how can they sign up to be one of those speakers?
3: The best way to get in contact mm-hmm. with me, I'll just give out my number. It's 816-213-7994. If you text me, I'll make sure you can get you signed up or mm-hmm. send you the Google link and just get a little information from you first, and then we'll go from there.
0: You know, I think this is important for people who may not be all the way engaged in the civil process or in the voting process, because sometimes we all don't hear the same thing when we hear mm-hmm. one message. And so I think what poetry does, it talks in different languages to people who may not be reached through your traditional, you know, PSA or whatever. So this is good. This is important for our folks who need to get out here and vote. But Maya Angelou, y'all got this on the flyer. It says, in every election, every voice is equally powerful. Don't underestimate your vote. Voting is the great equalizer. Couldn't be more true. Thank you all for spreading this message. And again, 1 to 4 p.m. this Saturday is going down at the Kansas City Public Library, the Northeast Branch at 6000 Wilson Avenue, Poetry and Politics with our AKA sisters. Thank you all so much for coming on Hustle and Shine in the morning.
3: Thank you.
2: Thank you.
0: We appreciate you all.
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5: 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Watch out for that wreck block in that left lane, 35 southbound at 152 with that tractor trailer. Your stop and go from 33 highway. Also, the shoulders blocked, 435 southbound at 210. Another wreck. One more wreck just came in, 635 southbound at Leavenworth. And a wreck with injuries, K-10 westbound at Keel Creek Road. 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
1: This is where we break down a slang term or phrase that you may or may not use in the workplace. So today's phrase, we're going to switch it up a bit. We're going to go over to the UK.
2: With international version of WTW.
1: Uh-huh. We switching it up a little bit. Some stuff over here just get a little, you know, watered down.
2: A little stale.
1: Yeah, a little old, a little stale. Now, I got something that I know that ain't nobody ever heard. It's called Shout Me. Shout Me is what it is. Have you ever heard anybody say that?
2: Absolutely not.
1: Okay.
2: I thought you was going to say good day, mate, or something like that.
1: No.
2: No.
1: No. Okay. You know, that's self-explanatory.
2: Okay, my bad.
1: Shout me basically means, like, maybe if you're rapping, you use this in the context of maybe you're wrapping up a conversation with somebody.
2: Oh.
1: And like,
2: I need this.
1: And it's like you kind of saying, see you later or something like that. And it's like saying, shout me is like, call me, reach me, keep in touch. It's like, all right, shout me.
2: Okay.
1: That shall be fun. So next time you wrap up something, like maybe Myron, you like, all right, man, I gotta go.
2: Yeah.
1: You
2: know?
1: Like, shout me. And you're heading out the door. It's just meaning like, hey, you know, stay in touch with me. We gonna link up. We gonna speak. See you later.
2: Now, you know, he is not gonna listen to that.
1: Absolutely not. He's just gonna look at
3: baby.
1: You. But that's your chance to get
2: peace
1: a
2: out.
1: But yeah, if you maybe leave a conversation, throw somebody off this time. Use some UK slang for once and just,
3: hello,
1: and just throw them off. And you know, y'all saying bye or see you later or talk to you tomorrow, say shout me instead.
2: Or just leave.
1: You could do that.
3: I said
1: too.
3: What I said.
1: That would be very weird. But I've seen weirder things in 2026.
3: Okay.
1: Shout me
3: like
1: is
3: that.
1: Your new word. Use it, but don't abuse it.
2: Shout
1: straight,
2: me.
1: Shout from the straight from the UK. Shout
3: okay.
1: me. That's what's the word. We'll be back at 8:24 with the morning gossip as a Wichita man is speaking out. Whoa. After a routine trip to the mechanic turned into a major scandal.
4: Girl, what's going on?
1: 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Hustle Shine in the morning, only on Kansas City's number one for hip-hop, R&B, and throwbacks.
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5: Good morning. Happy hump day. I saw the camel. Traffic is sponsored by Charlie's Car Wash. Yeah, that semi is still making you very slow up north, 35 southbound at 152. You're backed up from Liberty Hospital. Also, we have a wreck block in the left lane, 435 westbound at I-29, and another wreck with injuries, K-10 westbound at Kill Creek Road. New schedules, new routines, same road dirt. Make Charlie's Car Wash your easy stop this fall. In minutes, your car looks fresh, and you're back on the road. Fall into a fresh routine at Charlie's Car Wash. I'm LaMonica Logan, Hot 103 Jams.
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4: Good morning, I'm LaMonica Logan, and here's what's happening. A local high school is being rebuilt. The Park Hill School District broke ground yesterday on phase one of a 10-year rebuild of Park Hill High School. The first phase calls for the construction of a new three-story wing of the school on the site of the former baseball field. The new wing, which will open in 2028, will replace the oldest part of the building, which was built back in 1950. And no charges will be filed against the deputy that shot and killed 19-year-old Savion McConnell. Johnson County, Missouri prosecutors say body cam footage showed McConnell reaching for his waistband while being pursued by law enforcement on May 1st. A deputy shot and killed McConnell, believing that McConnell was reaching for a firearm. 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
1: 8:24 on your time. It's a high of 90. Currently, it is 73. It's down 63rd and Blue Ridge. So, there's a Wichita man. He's now speaking out after a routine trip to the mechanic turned into a major scandal. His name is Larry Martin Jr. He says he left feeling humiliated.
2: I just assumed they changed the oil, finished my truck, and brought it back.
3: But instead,
2: they contacted me and told me one of their employees had put something out on my sticker, not just mine, other customers' stickers that were derogatory. And every time I get in my truck, this is what I'm thinking. It doesn't go away. I feel belittled. And I just want to know why.
1: So the sign said, it's a sticker, of course. And it said, thank you, come again, in word. Send him a lawsuit.
4: Is that a hate crime, low key?
1: Yeah, probably. That's what I'm saying. He probably has a civil case here.
4: Oh, yeah.
1: It says, thank you, come again.
4: I'm gonna get your money. But
1: absolutely. By the time I'm done with y'all,
4: you're gonna pay for your racism.
1: This place gonna be named after me. Mm-hmm. This dealership.
4: It's mine.
1: This
4: is mine. So back up.
1: Yeah, it's called, I think it was Quick Lane is what I'm looking at
4: it's
1: here.
4: It's called Hustle Lane now.
1: Ow. I'm looking at it. I'm not 100% sure on the name.
4: Hey, y'all, make these people pay, man. When they ever do something flagrant like this, make them pay. That's the only way they're going to learn is through their pockets, not through their emotions or not through any. They're going to learn through their pockets. Make them pay.
1: Yeah, take them to the cleaners. Yeah, it was a sticker from Rusty Eck Ford. So, yeah, take them to the cleaners, Unc. And let me hold a dollar when
5: I
1: you do.
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1: In the
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1: Oh, yeah. He probably, you already know Dr. Umar on his line. Brother.
6: Come on, man.
1: All the kinfolk is calling him up.
6: This is a sick Negro.
1: Virgo season is up next. We got shout outs for you. That's my jam. It's going down too. We got something special for you. You want to win them tickets? You better get your notes together right
4: now.
1: Better
4: sing that Ozzy, brother.
1: Yeah, get it together. Hustle and Shine in the morning. Only on Kansas City's number one for hip hop, R&B, and throwbacks.
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7: 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We've got wrecks everywhere. 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These are with injuries. K-10 westbound at Kill Creek, 49 northbound at 155th. We have a wreck block in the right lane and possibly the right shoulder. 445 southbound at 210. You are stopped and go from 48. Also, another wreck has the left lane block, northbound 29 at 152. You are stop and go from Barry. New schedules, new routines, same road dirt. Make Charlie's Car Wash your easy stop this fall. In minutes, your car looks fresh and you're back on the road. Fall into a fresh routine at Charlie's Car Wash. 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
1: Well, now that that is taken care of, it is time for birthday announcement.
2: It's Virgo season. 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

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A major happy heavenly birthday to singer, songwriter, record producer, and guitarist who is known as one of the most influential blues musicians of all time. 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Rock and Roll Hall of Fame's greatest. Happy heavenly birthday to B.B. King.

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1: Good morning. Got quite a few accidents out there. And yes, the rain is still coming down, especially in the Northland. 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Here are your wrecks. 29 southbound at 435, 29 northbound at 152. Also, we have a new wreck, 435 southbound at Holiday. Your stop and go from K32. The left lane is blocked, 435 westbound at 29 and wreck with injuries, 49 northbound at 155th. New schedules, new routines, same road dirt. Make Charlie's Car Wash your easy stop this fall. In minutes, your car looks fresh. That's Charlie's Car Wash. I'm LaMonica Logan, Hot 103 Jams.
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3: 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Who is this?
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5: 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We want to hook you up, but you got to finish these lyrics. You ready?
4: Okay.

0: Lord.
1: You going into the dark, no footsteps, huh?
2: Right, you just said forget the footsteps, huh?
1: That's okay. D got tomatoes.
2: Why you skipped the whole part, cousin?
3: The footsteps and in the dark.
2: Yeah. But it's a hump day. B didn't ring his
1: My bad.
2: Then already rang the ring. So the prize is all yours, cousin.
3: Thank y'all.
2: Whoopsie doo.
1: Now
2: she's trying to butter
1: we
2: us
1: love
2: up.
1: That jacket.
3: Oh my God.
2: Yeah, right. Now you finna have all the other cousins on our heads. So she didn't get the lyrics right.
1: She ain't the first one.
3: We love each other in this city. It's teamwork.
1: Wishful thinking.
2: Heavy on the Jeff in the day. All right, cousin. Those tickets are yours. Who's your plus one?
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1: Please tell Kansas City what morning show is getting you hooked up, even when you don't deserve it.
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5: 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Time to go shopping. Traffic is very, very heavy in this area. Be careful from that stalled tractor trailer, 35 southbound at 152. Your stop and go from Liberty Hospital. Also, we have a wreck blocking that right lane, 435 southbound at Holiday. Stop and go from K32 and slow traffic, 435 westbound between the Triangle and State Line. 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
2: 8:54 is on your time, high of 90. There is a flood watch until 1 p.m. this evening. Well, this afternoon. Currently 70 showers in the vicinity in Independence. Duh.
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2: Hey, everybody. Have you ever considered how life impacts children? Dr. Mark Escode in Psychology Today shared how potential addictions appear to be a concern for adolescent youth, but not as much as a child who grows up in a low socioeconomic environment. 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
12: We're still going to reach a high in the 90s as we try to hold on to summer. Could be some storms in the mix too. Right now though, you are cloudy. Maybe a little bit of rain coming our way. About 73 in South KC.
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0: just a legacy, you know, Leon's Thriftway, just really a powerful part of Kansas City history. So we'll get into that in prayers to all his loved ones, as he meant so much to everybody. And of course, we are gearing up this weekend because, you know, something's very important. Clean clothes can make a difference in how a student walks into school, right? So that's why we've teamed up with St. James Church, Kansas City for the second annual Loads of Love Laundry Product Drive. Bring the detergent, the softener, the bleach, anything related to laundry to Walmart, Raytown location this Saturday, noon till 4. 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We care about the community. 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And we got to make sure we handle our business with that, okay? But right now, Texter 10, where are you at? I need you to text the keyword tickets, because I'm qualifying you to win 6 tickets and a parking pass to see MIZZOU as they take on the Troy Trojans this Saturday, 6 p.m. And if you win, we're going to throw in that $50 gas card, because wow, the gas is high. I have never filled up so many times in 1 week. Thank you, you know who. Anyway, yeah, text the keyword, whatever I said. Text the 10 to 816-904-103, the attorney Roger White. 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
15: All right. Right now, you might feel a little bit rain if you're out and about. It is 71 at the Grandview Triangle. The clouds are going to go away a little bit later. I don't know if we're going to see the sun or not, but temps will be in the low 90s. There's a flood watch, so be aware of that. And tonight, mostly cloudy and warm, humid temps in the mid 70s.
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0: Hot 103 Jams, Kansas City's number one for hip-hop, R&B, and throwbacks. Julie Jones with you on your hump day. Hope all is well with you and yours. Thank you so much for letting me be a part of your day. Also reminding you that September is National Suicide Prevention Month. If you or someone you know is struggling with suicidal thoughts or even just a mental health crisis, please call or text the Suicide and Crisis Lifeline at 988. Help is available 24/7, and don't be ashamed because your life matters. If you need the help, it's available just for you. Coming up, 11:13, got your hot topics, man. We talk about a Black History icon who opened up Leon's Thriftway. What a life, though. Leon Stapleton, not only remembered for 50 years of service, dying at the age of 100, and left so much purpose in history in this city. We'll talk about that and more. So make sure you keep it close to the midday party on your number one, the hip-hop, R&B, and throwbacks, where you are always my VIP. Ew. 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
2: I got a Chase Lounge and sit in the window when they were coming through there. And when they saw me, they said, oh, that's Leon. And they never touched that store, but they tore up everything else on 12th Street.
3: Leon Stapleton, the first African-American owner of a grocery store in Kansas City. Leon's Thriftway, opening in 1969 in the Seven Oaks neighborhood, along with his wife, shortly after the 1968 civil rights riots. That was a flashback from 9 years ago, a story, an interview he did with KCTV5. The store closed permanently in May 2019. After 51 years in business, he passed away Monday at the age of 100. All I can say is what a life and what a testimony. 47 days away from the midterm and general election. The deadline to update your registration or register to vote in Missouri is October the 7th. Don't forget. And with HB 1871 signed into law, that ends felony voting bans for Missourians in certain cases, which yesterday at the National Voter Registration Day event hosted by the Deed Foundation, Lori Elam with the Kansas City Election Board spoke on that.
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3: That part right there and the deadline to register to vote or update your information in Kansas is October 13th. 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There's your Hot Topics, Hot 103 Jams.
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4: All right. Right now we see a little bit of sun coming out, for, at least for now. And 74th, the Shops on Blue Parkway. Going to be humid today. Temps in low 90s. Tonight, cloudy, warm, and humid. My edges are feeling that. I got to call my girl Charlotte. We got to straighten this out, child. Temps in the mid to upper 70s.
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0: 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Julie Jones with you on your hump day. Gotta give some love to my homegirl, Miss Emma from the Dot. Qualified to win those 6 tickets to the Mizzou game this Saturday as they take on the Detroit Trojans. And of course, child, if you win, you're gonna need that $50 gift card. I have never went to the gas station this many times in 1 week. This is quick. Okay, I'm sorry. I don't mean to go off like that, but I'm in my feelings about these gas prices. I think whoever runs in 2028, just say everything is too blanky blank high. Anyway, we do Hot 103 Jams present the High School Game of the Week. 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Coming up 12 noon, all request lunch by 12:13, Throughout Things. My girl Jasmine Crockett is catching some smoke for that congressional award she gave to Usher and Chris Brown. And I ain't never heard Chris Brown say nothing about voting. I love you, girl, but sis, was that worth it? And what is happening to the Midtown Costco October the 1st? Man, we'll get into that and more, so make sure you keep it close to your number one, the hip-hop, R&B, and throwbacks. Hop into 3 Jams.
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2: Okay, Chris Brown and Usher are not constituents of the district. They aren't residents of the state of Texas. They don't have a proven record of energizing people to vote or to register to vote. For the people who are like, her presence and what she means, it's telling people, like reminding people she's a politician and you should get out the vote. That wasn't said.
3: Now, you know I love me some Texas rep, Jasmine Crocker, right? But she faced so much backlash after honoring Chris Brown with an official congressional recognition at his Arlington concert where he performs with Usher this past weekend. That was Rachel Lindsay of Higher Learning Podcast with Van Latham. I'm Team Rachel on that one. I ain't never heard Chris Brown do nothing congressionally, get out to vote, just, girl. While the Midtown Costco is closed on October 1st, transitioning into a business center, no more food court, clothing, optical center, tire service, liquor sales, the gas station and pharmacy will remain open for at least 1 year. Really hot about that, especially in a food desert, and they're building another one in Lee's Summit. But I digress. And now through October 15th, it's National Hispanic Heritage Month. So Hot 103 Jam celebrates the culture, history, and contributions from our Hispanic fam in our community. Shout out to my girl, Helen! The Hispanic Chamber of Commerce doing her thing. Hot 103 Jams.
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4: All right, sunny and 80 in Top City. Temps today low 90. Shout out to my aunt who is 92, listens from the 785. And of course, today is Grown Woman Wellness Wednesday. 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My girl, I love my girl Diamond Tan of Everfit, but you're going to have to convince me on that. 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
0: 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Hot 103 Jams counts down the hottest 8 joints in the city.
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3: And they didn't put the whole story out, but they just put me saying that I gave him $600K. 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
1: It's surreal because I grew up watching it as well.
2: Yeah.
1: This is what my family watches. 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
0: And speaking of Tyler Perry, after his 57th birthday, he said it's time to slow down and is moving to Puerto Rico. Okay. 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
2: All right. It is sunny and 81 at Longview Lake. Temps today going to be in the low to mid 90s by the afternoon. Of course, the humidity is high. My right edges in particular are confirming that. Tonight, mostly cloudy, warm and humid. Temps in the mid to upper 70s.
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2: 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That's right, Jill's a homie.
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Just make sure you ahead of the game. 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
1: It is that time to talk about what is hot and happening in the community. 47 days away from the general midterm election. And my chapter, Zaita Mega of Alpha Kappa Alpha Sorority Incorporated, is hosting Poetry and Politics, a free event this Saturday, 1 to 4 at the Northeast Branch Library, 6000 Wilson Row. Well, shout out to our Vice President, Lover Chancellor, and our Social Action Justice Chair, Regina Wagner. Here's a bit of their chat.
2: Poetry and Politics is going down this Saturday, D. And in the building to talk more about it, we got the 8Ks. Hold on, let me switch up the bed real quick since we got the 8Ks.
1: What you got in there?
2: Uh-oh. You know what I mean.
3: You want them to set it off. That's what it's giving.
2: Of course I do.
3: We have the women of Alpha Kappa Alpha Sorority Incorporated, Zaita Omega Chapter in the building. Ladies, would you please introduce yourselves?
4: Well, I'm Regina. I also go by Serenity. I'm a spoken word artist, and I am the social justice chair for Zaita Omega.
5: And I'm Dr. Lover Chancellor, and I am the first vice president for Zaita Omega.
3: Now, we are excited. Of course, Auntie Julie Jones sent us this event, and we were like, okay, this is on our radar immediately. Poetry and Politics, what is this? What does this experience look like?
4: Well, it's going to be voters registration, voters education, and a little poetry mixed in there. As you know, poets, most of them are activists, so we want to use that platform of poetry to also speak on social justice issues.
2: Is this like a trial situation? Do they need to register, or can I just come up with my little, you know, my little soliloquy that I wrote like last night and come out like deaf comedy jam or something, or deaf poetry jam, and come out and do it?
4: I have a list out now.
3: Okay.
4: I prefer people to sign up with me beforehand.
2: Oh, it's an audition process. Yes, I see.
4: Not,
2: okay.
4: Not really audition, but I'm prefer moving toward a closed list. If
3: okay.
4: That makes sense.
3: Right.
2: But yeah, Poetry and Politics, Speak Your Truth, Inspire Change, and Shape Tomorrow. Is that what you all are looking for some of our artists? They just can't be coming up there all goofy. They have to be serious.
4: Yeah. We're looking for social justice poems about democracy, things like that. Yeah. So I kind of want to screen a little bit who's going to go up.
3: Now, I know the voter registration is a big part of this event as well. Why was that piece specifically important to you all to just raise awareness and make sure people have the information that they need?
5: Yes, we have always been about making sure that we get out to vote. We want to make sure that we continue to educate on the issues that are there and make sure everyone's informed about who's even eligible to vote. So Missouri recently, as of August 28th, passed a law that you can now vote if you are a felon, if you're a nonviolent felon, that there are certain criteria, but you can too register to vote, and you can still be on probation or parole with that. And if it's a violent felony, there are certain ways in which you can vote if you're not on supervision. So we definitely encourage folks to come out, get the education, and also enjoy the show.
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1: I just walked up to him and I asked him, like, is it okay if you take a picture with my son and I? For me, it was so overwhelming and so heartfelt that he even took his time out to take the picture.
2: I love stories like this before his Big Chiefs debut, explosive on the field and big and hard. My man, running back Kenneth Walker III, made one Chiefs fan, Kelly Turner, my Sarah. So appreciative. Who spoke to KNBC about how he shows so much compassion and patience taking a picture with her son who has level 3 autism and severe ADHD. You gotta love it. That shows his heart for real. And I know that meant so much to her. And it's a short week too as the Chiefs face the Indianapolis Colts at Arrowhead this Sunday, 7:20 p.m. kickoff. If you ain't there, catch on NBC and Peacock. All I can say is I'm still recovering trying to get out the parking lot Monday night when we play the Broncos. And let me just say this. All the pundits were Broncos, Broncos, Broncos. Now what? We showed you what we do. We back. Okay. All right. While a student was arrested after a gun was detected at Wyandotte High School's checkpoint about 7:20 a.m., as the student passed through the metal detectors, security personnel quickly confiscated the firearm, and then the student was taken into custody. KCKPD wasn't involved in the incident, as KCKPS has its own police department. Thank goodness this was handled quickly. That's your workday wrap-up. Hop into 3 Jams.
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8: Sunny 89 at the Grandview Triangle, but with this humidity, it feels like 105.

0: ain't nobody got time for that. Thank goodness the traffic's okay. I'm trying to get out of here as soon as possible. Tonight, partly cloudy, warm and humid. Temps in the mid-70s.
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0: 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Julie Jones wrapping up the midday party. Playmaker, the high school game of the week is back. 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The schools include Southeast at Harmon, Wyandotte at Washington, Lincoln Prep at Van Horn, Grandview at Ray South, Northeast at F.L. Schlegel. 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Love to support our student athletes. And you know, I get nostalgic because my baby played ball and it was so fun. Like I was the mom. Like we, if we did the dinner for the first game.
1: Okay. Get on there and vote kpress.com. We'll announce the winner for tomorrow and it will give you the next week's games to vote for coming up tomorrow as well.
0: Yeah, tomorrow, I believe. 6:12 is the announcement.
1: Yes.
0: So, peep this, Playmaker. Somebody got my money. Now, you know we had the Powerball jackpot August the 12th.
1: Okay.
0: Well, an Illinois player who chooses wisely to remain anonymous stepped forward on payday yesterday. Payday! For the $1.04 billion Powerball jackpot.
1: You say he stepped over there anonymously. Don't nobody need to know my business.
0: Please. Look, I'm trying to tell you. He spent just, well, the player, we don't know if it's he or she, because they're anonymous, spent $2 on a Quick Pick ticket, and it was sold at the Hy-Vee Fast and Fresh in Quincy, Illinois. They did choose the lump sum cash payout of about $450.5 million before taxes.
1: Okay. I used to always say I'll be an annuity guy, but a lot of people are trying to talk me into the lump sum if I actually want some big money like that.
0: Yeah, because, I mean, might as well, because we don't know how long we're going to be here. What? This craziness we got going on.
1: You know what? Now that you say that, that is real right there. Give me my money now so I can use it how I need to. That's for sure.
0: Yes. You got to get your paper.
1: I wonder how far Quincy is from Chicago. I'm going there this weekend, so I wonder if I need to stop at a gas station somewhere.
0: I don't quite remember, but I do, one thing I do, I try if we go to a small town to get tickets because usually they win. Okay. So far, it ain't work yet. Okay. But, you know, guys, not finished.
1: If I drive through Iowa, I might stop by.
0: I might drop you a couple dollars and give you one, too. But you got to text me the tickets you got. Don't be trying. I trust you not to pull a fast one on me. Like, if we going on some tickets, I trust that you would all of a sudden.
1: Why would I knock my blessing? You crazy?
0: Yeah, because I will come find you.
1: Man.
0: Yeah, we in this together. We share pizza on Wednesdays.
1: He's in charge.
0: So I'm about to get up out of here, make room for Playmaker, because I'm trying to go early because the weather is nice, okay?
1: All right, look at you. 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
4: 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Going down October 17th. The Municipal Auditorium. And this lineup? 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

0: Avondale 3 Jams, Kansas City's number one for hip-hop, R&B, and throwbacks. Definitely throwing it back with Soul For Real, Candy Rain here on your hump day edition of the Playmaker Show with your boy Playmaker. And happy hump day to those who celebrate and those who don't. Happy Wednesday to you. By the way, shout out to Miss Chalet if you missed the White Linen Party. She actually did a remake for Candy Rain. That's what's up. Shout out to Miss Chalet and everybody that pulled up for the White Linen Party. And make sure y'all pull up this Friday. We got the high school game of the week. 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
0: All right, tonight we're expecting mostly cloudy skies, warm and humid with a low of 75. Currently, you're looking at 89 at Van Horn High School in Independence.
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0: 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On this hump day, we got more jams coming up on the way from T.I. and Summer Walker. 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Tim's on the way for you. Next hour, we'll get you qualified for a chance to win tickets to go see Mizzou football this weekend as they'll take on the Troy Trojans. Right now, let's get your first check on traffic on your hump day.
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2: 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Hello there, Playmaker, over on the Kansas side. Stop-and-go traffic continues on northbound 435 between Midland Drive and Johnson Drive. Slow recovery from an earlier problem. Stop-and-go traffic on eastbound I-70 from 18th Street out to 31st. Looks like southbound 71 pretty heavy from Dr. King Boulevard down to 59th. Northbound 71 heavy from 22nd. Into the downtown loop and already seeing some slow stuff on southbound 49 starting at 150. 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

0: Hopping on three jams, Kansas City's number one for hip-hop, R&B, and throwbacks with Genuine Pony on your hump day edition of the Playmaker Show. That's the definition of a hump day song right there, for sure. Appreciate you hanging out with me on your hump day. Got to give a big shout-out to Diamond out there from the 816. Diamond got hooked up with a $100 Amazon gift card courtesy of the law offices of Roderick C. White. Congratulations, Diamond, from Playmaker and Hopping on three jams. Yeah, you already know you can win on that text line. Coming up, we're going to get you qualified on the Attorney Roger White. I got you text line for tickets to see Mizzou football this weekend in Columbia. Plus, we got more jams on the way from Ella May, Young Miami. And coming up around 4:30 p.m., we're going to learn more about Steps for Sickle Cell, an event that's going to be coming up this Saturday morning. We'll learn more details on that that's happening out in KCK. So make sure you listen up for that. But right now, let's get another check on your traffic.
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2: 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We got a couple of accidents out there right now. One on the entrance ramp from 69 Highway to eastbound 435 over on the Kansas side. And we have an accident out in Lee Summit, westbound 470 at View High Drive. The left lane is blocked, and you're backed up all the way to 50 Highway. Stop and go traffic on eastbound I-70 from 18th. Out to Van Brunt and looking pretty slow on northbound 169 from the Buck O'Neill Bridge up to 9 Highway. 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
9: Mostly cloudy, warm, and humid tonight with a low of 76. Right now, you're looking at 90 out at KCK Community College. 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
1: 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Here to tell us more about that is Erica Perkins. Erica, how you doing today?
2: I am doing great. Thank you for having me. And yes, like you said, the Your Orange chapter is having their annual, 16th annual, Step for Sickle Cell this Saturday from 9 a.m. until noon at the Mary Ann Flounder Lodge by the lake, Kansas City, Kansas Community College.
1: Okay, okay. I know that lake, so that's good.
2: Yes, yes, it is very, very good lake. It's nice. I've been up there several times as a parent, a mom of a sickle cell warrior. We're looking to, again, bring the awareness and for the community to come out and support these warriors.
1: Can you explain to people how prevalent this is, really, especially in the black community? You know, sickle cell.
2: It is. It is. I mean, it affects all communities. Yes. But like you said, it is in the black community. Sickle cell disease is one of the most common inherited blood disorders in the United States. So it impacts an individual and family across all generations. Yet many of the warriors continue to face challenges related to the awareness, advocacy, education, and community support. So
1: this is what this walk is about. We try and spread that information and get that out there and help support those in need, right?
2: Yes, yes. And this year's gathering actually marks the 45th anniversary for the Your Orange chapter. So which is another great, you know, that chapter is just great. Again, being a parent of a warrior, they have helped me so many times to bringing awareness and education and just helping the community.
1: Good. I'm glad you said, because I was going to ask you, what does that organization mean to you? It looks like you just explained a little bit right there what it means to you personally.
2: Oh, yeah. Personally, I can't say enough about the advocacy and the education and the awareness that the organization has brought to my family as a warrior that fights daily for, you know, this sickle cell disease.
1: Yeah. Tell us about some other things that will be happening out there at the lake this upcoming Saturday.
2: So, of course, you know, they're going to have the walk, and they're going to have, actually education out there. They're going to have, who else are they going to have? They're going to have doctors and nurses and vendors. So it's just going to be a fun time for all. And we're looking to, again, rain or shine, we are going to be out there.
1: And we're praying for a great, great weather day. That's what we want
2: this
1: morning anyways. That's for sure, Erica. Do they need to register for this walk? What do they need to do to be a part of it?
2: Yes, you can register when you get there. I think you can still go out to the website, the sicklecellmidwest.org, to register. So for sickle cell warriors and children ages 12 or under, they're free. Community supporter and registration is $15. A champion is $25. And it says that, you know, you can register until the 14th, but I'm sure they're still taking registration, or when you get to the college, you can also register.
1: Yeah, no doubt. And of course, we'll get that up on our website at kprs.com as well, so you can get more information on there so you can get there. If you definitely want to be out there for this upcoming Saturday morning, you got some partners out there as well, Erica, I understand.
2: Oh, yes, yes, yes, yes. We have several board members will be there. We also have a lot of our sponsorships will be there. Again, it's going to be an all-around great time, and I just want the community and especially the warriors to come out and enjoy themselves.
1: God bless you, all the warriors out there, and the fight continues until everybody can be cured from sickle cell disease. So I appreciate you sharing that message, Erica, and keep fighting for all those out there, and looking forward to seeing the support and everything coming up this Saturday morning.
2: Okay, great. Thank you. I appreciate it.
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0: Hopping on three jams, Kansas City's number one for hip-hop, R&B, and throwbacks with Drake, Janice, STFU here on your hump day edition of the Playmakers Show. Did you watch the FOMO last night? Drake, Fear of Missing Out, was streaming last night. I caught some clips last night late. That Choosing Texas remix with Drake and Don Toliver. Oh boy. I think I might be on that, man. Why couldn't we get that at the beginning of the summer? Why we have to wait till the end of the summer, going to fall to get that one? Okay. I liked it though. You know, I like some of our music slowed down just a little bit. Yeah. Go and check that out. I might check that out later on tonight. After I get off, for sure, man. But make sure you wake up and get on the hustle and shine. 7-Eleven roll call. Shout out your people and rep your city. 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Shout out to little Mimi out there from Top City out here. She's gonna be helping my car later on, but she's definitely locked in on the Playmaker Show. I want to give her a shout out while she's listening. We got more jams coming up on the way from J. Cole, Little Baby, and we'll hit you with some Summer Walker. What's popping with Playmaker coming up around 5:12 p.m. Right now, let's get you hooked up, or at least get you qualified.
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3: 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Playmaker, we have a new accident now on the Kansas side, south out I-35 at Antioch. The left lane is blocked, and you're backed up all the way to 7th Street Traffic Way. And you're still mopping up this accident on the ramp from 69 Highway to eastbound 435. Stop-and-go traffic continues on eastbound I-70 from 18th Street out to Van Brunt, and still pretty slow on southbound 71 from Dr. King Boulevard down to 59th. 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
4: Oh, Boise, Sean Diddy Combs is not paying his bills. He has not paid the civil attorneys in more than 6 months. Has also failed to cooperate with them in his defamation case against Courtney Burgess, Ariel Mitchell, and Nexstar Media Incorporated, according to a new court filing. As Combs civil attorney Michael Tremonte claims the imprisoned hip-hop mogul has not paid his legal bill in more than 6 months and is asking the judge to let him off the case. Tremonte also alleges Combs has refused to meet with his civil attorneys for the last 4 months, making representation unreasonably difficult in a case that accused Burgess of falsely claiming to possess videos of Combs involved in the sexual assault of minors during an appearance on Nexstar's News Nation. Combs claimed Mitchell, attorney who represented Burgess, vouched for Burgess's accusations and made false statements herself. And the filing said, in addition to Mr. Combs' refusal to pay in accordance with the express terms of his agreement to do so, there has been a total breakdown in cooperation and communication between Mr. Combs and the firm, end quote. Now, Combs' representative in the statement said, quote, I made a decision to switch lawyers because I won't let anyone take advantage of me by overcharging me and running up bills that were never approved. This is strictly a business matter, and any talk about unpaid fees is just part of our dispute over those unapproved charges, end quote. A conference to discuss next steps in the case is coming up for tomorrow afternoon. Of course, Combs serving time right now in New Jersey federal prison following his conviction on charges of transportation to engage in prostitution. More jams coming up on the way from Belly Gang Cushington. We hit you with Kehlani and Chris Brown, but right now.
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5: This report is sponsored by Audible. Well, Playmaker, they just wrapped up this accident southbound I-35 at Antioch over on the Kansas side, but it is still backed up all the way back beyond 7th Street traffic way on southbound 35. Eastbound 435 on that ramp from 69 Highway, they're still mopping up that accident there. Stop and go traffic continues on eastbound 435 from 69 Highway all the way over to 103rd Street, eastbound I-70 heavy from 18th Street all the way out to Van Brunt. Audible makes traffic less of an annoyance and more of an opportunity for another chapter. 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
17: All right, tonight mostly cloudy, warm, and humid with a low of 76. Currently, you're looking at 91 over Raytown High School.
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attitude? 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

0: Kansas City's number one for hip-hop, R&B, and throwbacks with Chris Brown. Obvious on your hump day edition of the Playmaker Show. Missouri residents, make sure you're ready to vote. The voter registration deadline for the November 3rd election is on October 7th. Check with your local election office for the latest information. 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Hot Widow 3 Jams. So early on my Jams cast, I mentioned Raytown High School, and news came out today that a teenager is dead following the shooting this afternoon near Raytown High School. And as Raytown police responded to a shooting after 1:20 p.m. over at 61st Street and Blue Ridge Boulevard, where they said a male teen victim was taken to an area hospital where he was pronounced dead. And the school district actually released a statement saying, quote, "It is great sadness that we share that a Raytown High School student died earlier today. Our thoughts and deepest sympathies are with the student's family, friends, and the entire Raytown High School community as they navigate this difficult loss. We recognize that news of this tragedy may be concerning for our students, staff, and families. We want to assure you that administrators and law enforcement responded quickly to the situation and worked to ensure the safety of student and staff. We also want to thank our parents and guardians for your understanding and patience during a delayed dismissal. Recognize that circumstances such as these can be difficult and unsettling for our entire school community. Our schools remain committed to supporting the well-being of our students and staff. We encourage families to check in with their children and remind them that trusted adults at school are available to provide support if they need it. Thank you for your continued support and care for one another during this difficult time." Definitely want to send prayers and condolences to anyone involved right there in that shooting. As of right now, police department has no suspects in custody. An investigation in the shooting is ongoing. If you have any information, call the TIPS hotline at 816-474-TIPS. Hot 103 Jams.
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2: 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Playmaker on the Missouri side, eastbound 470 at Blue Ridge Boulevard. Got an accident on the right shoulder there. Lots of activity, and it's keeping eastbound 470 backed up all the way to the Grandview Triangle. On the Kansas side, southbound K7 at 119th Street. Got a disabled vehicle there blocking the right lane. You're backed up to College Boulevard. Stop-and-go traffic on eastbound I-70 from 18th Street out to Van Brunt, and eastbound 435 heavy from Metcalf to the Triangle. Audible makes traffic less of an annoyance and more of an opportunity for another chapter. 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

0: 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This week's matchups include Southeast at Harmon, Wyandotte at Washington, Lincoln Prep at Van Horn, Grandview at Raytown South, and Northeast at FL Sligo. 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Caring about the community, we are Hot 103 Jams. Coming up, we'll have music on the way from Skilla Baby, Jacquees, and Juvenile. It will hit you with SZA on the way as we get your last check on traffic.
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2: 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We have one accident on the Missouri side. Eastbound 470 at Blue Ridge. The left lane is shut down. Eastbound 470 now backed up through the Grandview Triangle. Southbound I-35 on the Kansas side. Stop and go from 18th Street down to 67th. Eastbound I-70 heavy from the Jackson Curve out to 31st. Takes off for a while. Then you slow down again at Woods Chapel Road the rest of the way into Blue Springs. 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
8: 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That's right. It appears these social media companies knew they had been causing serious harm to kids, but have done little to stop it. If your teen has been harmed by social media like Instagram, Facebook, Snapchat, TikTok, or YouTube, then you could be eligible for significant compensation. Text YOUTH to 323232 if you'd like to discuss a lawsuit. Text YOUTH to 323232.
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3: Mostly cloudy tonight, warm and humid with a low of 76. Right now, you are looking at 91 over the Grandview Triangle.
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0: things up. I wonder if that song will be on GTA coming out. I'm laughing at all these different playlists and people that's going to be on. Sounds like some of these soundtracks. Looks like Future's going to have a station. It looks like Pink Panther. That's the word I've been laughing at the most. Y'all know who Pink Panther is. You know, the boy's a liar. He doesn't see her. That girl. Yeah, she got a whole station, man. And I've been laughing at all the videos people driving to her music, man. I'm not even a GTA player like that, but I can't wait to see all the videos and all shenanigans that's going to happen when the game comes out. Hey, Kansas residents, your voice matters. 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Make sure you check with your local election office for the latest information. 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We'll throw it back with Young L.A. And we got Beyonce coming up with the night jam. 7 o'clock with the homie B-Dub, a.k.a. Barry White. 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
24: Hey, KC, we need you. Tonight, we're looking for information regarding the whereabouts of 12-year-old Trinity Simmons. Trinity is a white female. She has red and pink hair. Brown eyes, she's about 5'4 and 120 pounds. She was last seen wearing a black shirt and black pants and white shoes. She was last seen on Friday, September 11th in the area near 109th and Hillcrest in Kansas City, Missouri. Now, her picture and more details can be found on Instagram and Facebook at @IGAC. If Trinity is found staying with an adult other than her parent or legal guardian, can be subject to questioning by law enforcement for harboring a minor without consent. Now, if you see Trinity, give us a call at 816-753-1111 or you call Kansas City, Missouri Police Department's Missing Persons Division at 816-234-5043. 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